0: Imagine Dragons on the Peak 104.1. And that does it for me. I'll be back tomorrow playing more of Central Oregon's best music. And be safe out there. Enjoy what's left of the sunshine and keep your radios here. It is Central Oregon's best music, The Peak 104.1. Happy birthday, Jess.
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0: 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Thank you for making us feel so welcome, Central Oregon. We love it.
1: Yeah.
2: 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Yeah. We like that, too.
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